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1: 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So far away, I see them in the distance. So small and so deep.
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0: wurde gerade eben aus dem Off angewiesen, ich solle doch meine Zuhörerinnenschaft duzen. 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Und da ich jetzt aber gerade noch alleine bin, muss ich vorher noch Leslie Winer spielen mit Box.
1: Between the darkness and the light, between the leftover and the fright, between a piece of shit and a lump of coal, this is a song, this is a song. Pull up a chair. This is the box that Buddha sat on. This is the planet that I'm living on. These are the trees that tell me things. These are the rocks made into rings. This is the moon and this is the earth. These are the mineral sounds of rebirth. Are you mindful? Is you mindful? And if I should find myself, coincidentally, I get this tiny hand-operated wheel, antique time machine, for sale or rent. This is the box that Buddha sat on. This is the planet that I'm living on. This is a song. This is a song. Would you pick up the bass? Sister, let me tell you about this vision that had me. I was standing at the bottom of the ocean. Now you see, I was mindful. Is you mindful? This is the planet that I'm living on. This is the box Buddha sat on. These are the trees that tell me things. These are the rocks made into rings. This is the moon and this is the earth. These are the mineral sounds of rebirth. Are you mindful? This is a song, this is a song. Would you pick up the bass? This is the voice, this is the voice. Would you pull up a chair? Are you mindful? This is a song, this is a song. Pay no mind. This is a song, this is a song. The truth that strangles. These are the words of time and space. My lips are burning. Look at the pictures, look at the words spinning out of control. Are you mindful?

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This is the moon and this is the earth. These are mineral sounds of rebirth. And if I should find myself coincidentally, like I got this tiny hand-operated well, antique time machine, for sale or rent. This is the box that Buddha set on. This is the box that Buddha set on. This is the box that Buddha set on. This is the box that Buddha set on.

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They'd hang you for incontinence and fiddle in your tax. 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A deedly dee, deedly dumb, looks like they brought back hanging.

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Save your money, man. 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There's going to be another cat coming out looking like me, sounding like me next year. 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